Crazy Country 105.9 weather. We are looking at fog and low cloudiness, night and morning hours, sunshiny days, high temperatures ranging from the 60s at the beaches to the low to mid 70s inland. Had a pretty nice day today, a little bit cooler tomorrow. 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

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This is The Drive at 5. Some great country music to take you home on this Tuesday. Here's Hudson Westbrook. Painted You Pretty.

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0: Summer Breeze, a Keith Urban version on Crazy Country 105.9. I'm Doug Nelson on your Tuesday. Of course, it's 4th of July week, and this coming Saturday is the 4th. And, of course, once again, it is the Great Solvang 4th of July Parade, beginning at 10 a.m. sharp in downtown Solvang. Come on out and salute America's 250th birthday. Crazy Country will have a float in the parade as well, so give us a wave. And don't forget to head on over to Mission San Ynez following that for the big annual 4th of July celebration and fireworks show at Mission San Ynez.
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1: Crazy Country 105.9. If you haven't heard, Taylor Swift and Travis Kelce are getting married. I think you've probably heard that. It's coming up this Friday. We're going to tell you who's going to perform at that ceremony coming up. Rascal Flatts and the Jonas Brothers now, and I dare you.

0: Crazy Country 105.9, Riley Green, I Wish Grandpas Never Died. Well, Stevie Nicks and Tim McGraw are set to perform at Taylor Swift and Travis Kelce's wedding this week. Swift previously wore a shirt reading Stevie Nicks. It was spelled K-N-I-C-K-S, Nicks, like the basketball team. Well, she wore it to Game 4 of the NBA Finals in Madison Square Garden. And she's previously, of course, released a song called Tim McGraw. Earlier this week, City Hall confirmed there is a permit for a Friday bash of more than 1,000 people, as well as a permit for a more intimate event for 100 people on Thursday. So this is the big week for Taylor Swift and Travis Kelce.
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Weather, well, fog and low clouds nights and mornings, sunshiny days, a little breezy in the afternoon, highs topping out in the

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0: 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Carly Pierce and Miranda Lambert have new albums coming out. I'll tell you about that in Country Music News coming up. Right now, Cody Johnson.
1: I

0: Crazy Country 105.9 Low Cash with Wrong Hearts. Bigger Houses from Dan and Shay, just ahead of that. Carly Pearce is sharing details about her fifth studio album. It's called Honest Woman, and it features her recently released song, She Don't. Pearce says the forthcoming album takes her back to the beginning of her story, where the sounds of classic country and bluegrass music shaped who she is. Carly Pearce's 16-track album will be out August 28th. And Miranda Lambert is revealing the release date for her forthcoming album, Crisco. The singer has already given fans a taste with the release of the title track, and she's set to release another preview, Till the Going's Gone, this Friday. The album features 12 tracks, and Miranda Lambert's new album will be out October 2nd.
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0: Can't Sit Still, there's Lainey Wilson on Crazy Country 105.9. Say, if you haven't heard the exciting news yet, Crazy Creekside Wednesdays are coming back beginning July 22nd. So mark your calendar for every Wednesday night at the Creekside in Santa Barbara, 4444 Hollister Avenue. And we'll be out there every Wednesday night. Kendra is going to be out there with dance lessons. Gnarly Charlie will be out there with contests. And it'll be just a crazy night all night long. It's going to be an 18 and over event that'll be every Wednesday night at the Creekside in Santa Barbara beginning July 22nd. Check it out.
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Don't miss Sundays in the Valley with Kendra every Sunday morning at 9 a.m. with some uplifting spiritual country music for you. 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

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It's going to be a pretty mild week, although when we get to the 4th of July, it looks like we're going to see more sunshine, which is great for fireworks, and a high around 80 on Saturday.

He's a ranch hand in a pinch, man. Hotter than the red on a cattle brand. Cause she's a gold digger with a quick trigger. A cast iron skillet swinging lid flip.

0: Stay Country or Die Trying. There is Blake Shelton. Just ahead of that, the new one from Cody Johnson, one I really like. It's called Horseback. Hey, the Susan Williams Summer Music Series, or Concerts in the Park, continues tomorrow night at Solvang Park. So head on out to the park at 5 o'clock, grab your seat, or bring your own, and enjoy the music of Soul Cool. They'll be out there tomorrow night, 5 to 8 p.m. Stop by the Solvang Farmers Market first and pick up some goodies, and then head over to the park for all the great music from Soul Cool. And there's also, of course, lots of food and drink out there for you to purchase as well. So come on out and enjoy Concerts in the Park tomorrow night.
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I'm Doug Nelson. Here's Jelly Roll. This one's Halfway to Hell.

That first bite of a popsicle before it starts melting everywhere. 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

0: Crazy Country, 105.9, Kane Brown with a woman. I'm Doug Nelson, just about time for me to get out of here, but before I go, I've got music from Luke Bryan coming up, also Morgan Wallen, and newcomer Vincent Mason on the way.
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8: Carp, not me. 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
8: 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And it's way, way beyond me, the scope. 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I'm not kidding. I'm incredibly relieved. I had no idea that a small winery, a tiny business like Future Perfect, could be helped by such an epic company like theirs.
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3: Yeah.
2: 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And even though I'm such a tiny company, a tiny winery, it's so important, all the things that have to be buttoned up. And it's way, way beyond me, the scope. 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And when she explained all of the things that they were going to handle for me, I cried. I'm not kidding. I'm incredibly relieved. I had no idea that a small winery, a tiny business like Future Perfect, could be helped by such an epic company like theirs.
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0: Where'd He Hide It Wednesday. Gnarly Charlie will hide a $100 gift card to Chomps somewhere in the Valley.
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1: Then he'll post a photo from that location on our social media.
0: And there'll be an additional clue in that photo. The first person to find it will win $100 to spend at Chomp. 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

0: 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Happy July, guys.
1: Yes. Woo! New month.
0: It's a brand new month. That means bills are due. Yay.
1: Yay,
0: yes. It's Carp, Charlie, my daughter Daisy in the studio with us this morning. And high today of what, Daisy?
2: High. Tomorrow, high of 78.

0: Crazy Country, who's on the Be Nice To list today for July the 1st? Who's kicking it off?
1: Emily Brooks. She's going to be 13. Happy birthday. Yes.
0: What a special day.

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1: 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If that doesn't set you on fire, then your wood must be wet.
2: Yes.
1: Sawyer Brown. Hey, it's Carp and Charlie, my daughter Daisy in the studio with us. It's July the 1st. You want to know what is happening this month? It's a bunch of, because every month they have it's National This Month. Okay, you ready? Daisy, this one's for you because I know sometimes you get bored. You'll say, Dad, I'm bored. Right?
3: Yeah.
1: It's anti-boredom month. You can't be bored this month. There you go.
2: Cool.
3: But what if I am bored?
1: Well, you can't. It's impossible. It's the month of July.
3: No. It's easy to be bored.
1: It can be. I know. It's National Grilling Month. Horseradish Month.
2: Ooh. My uncle used to put that on everything.
1: I don't blame him.
2: Yeah.
1: Did he do the creamy one or the straight one?
2: The straight one.
1: Man, it's
2: right good. Out of the bottle.
1: It's a National Hot Dog Month. Makes sense.
2: Yes.
1: What's July?
2: I used to work at Khan's Hot Dogs.
1: What?
2: I used to work at Khan's Hot Dog Place.
1: Where is that?
2: It is in Kentucky.
1: Really?
2: Yeah.
1: It's called Khan's?
2: Khan's.
1: How was it spelled?
2: K-A-N something like that.
1: How much was a hot dog back then?
2: Oh, let me see. A package was like $2.69.
1: Yeah, but what do you mean package? Did they have like? Could you? I was thinking you just like a restaurant. You go get hot dogs.
2: No, this is a factory. You actually made the hot dogs and put them in a factory. The whole nine yards.
1: No way. What's in them?
2: Meat. Good meat though. Actually,
1: at Khan's they had good meat.
2: Yes.
1: Did you hear rumors? Since you were in the hot dog business, did you hear rumors of people that were putting the wrong stuff in hot dogs?
2: Yeah, but it wasn't ours.
1: No. What did you hear?
2: Just some factories, maybe overseas or whatever, but
1: yeah.
2: Khan's Hot Dogs, they had the people that are high up or whatever, quality people, they were everywhere.
1: Unbelievable. Are they still in business?
2: Yep.
1: Look at that. Well,
2: and it was like 39 degrees in there.
1: I love you, dude. It's National Picnic Month, which makes sense. National Reunion Month. That's nice. And Baked Beans Month. And really quickly, we want to wish a happy birthday today to Missy Elliott. You know who that is?
2: I heard of that.
1: If it's worth it, let me work it. I'll take my game down. I'm going to take my game down.
2: Flip it again.
1: What's the opposite of forward?
2: Reverse.
1: It.
2: I'm lost.
1: Yeah, you should be.
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0: We were mentioning earlier that July kicks off National Hot Dog Month, and that makes sense. They'll have the Joey Chestnut competition that the guy always wins. He'll have his all-you-can-eat, or his, what is it called? Hot dog eating contest. Daisy, do you like hot dogs?
1: Yeah.
0: What do you like on yours?
1: Mustard and ketchup.
0: There you go. Pretty traditional. Are you into any relish?
1: No.
0: I like every once in a while you find a place that got a hot dog and they start putting stuff on it I would have never put on it, like tomatoes. We'll take tomatoes, maybe a pickle or something on there. I just love them. And we found out earlier, Charlie used to work at a hot dog factory.
2: Yeah, it was called Conn's, and it was in Kentucky.
0: Unbelievable. Yeah. And did you get to take home? Were they like, here's your paycheck and...
2: No. But if you got hungry every now and then, you would walk through where they smoke it and stuff.
0: Yeah.
2: And you would go and break one off and, you know, you would test it out like that. No, but there would be another supervisor beside you, and they would have different people come in.
0: Would you have to be like, hey, can I get a hot dog? Hey, John, you think I can get one of those new smoked hot dogs that just came out of there?
2: Well, they had the little Smokies, too, that you would put in the packs.
0: The little Smokies.
2: Yeah. And I would, you would stand in a booth, and it would be like right here, mm-hmm. and you'd just take it, and you'd have big gloves and stuff on, mm-hmm. and make it so the package would be flat, and you would keep going. Every now and then, I would go like, hey, what's this? And I would step back, mm-hmm. and they'd be like, oh, no, get back in there.
0: You've worked at a lot of different factories, buddy. It's so funny with Charlie. You can bring up anything, and he's like, I did that.
2: And I used to have a hot dog cart, too. So.
0: See? Yeah, look at it. It's unbelievable. Yeah. Well, we're not scarfing them down this morning, but, man, this is the time of the year where I love a good hot... I always love them when they're expensive. Like, if I'm at home, I want a hot dog. But if I get to a baseball game, they're like $10. Or if I'm at the movie theater, you know, I'm like, oh, man, I got to have... Why do I want one? But I got to have a hot dog.
2: We got four of them one time in Vegas. Uh-huh. Me and Dylan did. Uh-huh. $99.
0: I believe it.
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0: 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Vanessa just sent us a text and asked if we had ever tried Mexican street hot dogs. And yes.
1: Yeah, they got all kinds of goodies on there. What is it, relish, and then they have the hot stuff and onions and tomatoes.
0: They just grill it up like that. It's great. Like after a concert, you know, you walk out the concert, it's 11 o'clock, you're like, what can we, and then they have all their carts there, and they got their little the little pincher salad tongs tapping there. Oh my gosh, I would have one of those early in the morning.

0: 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What can we expect for a high today?
1: Today, high of 75.
0: Yes, love it. Charlie, yes. Charlie, you agree with that?
2: Yeah.
0: All right. I gotcha. 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

0: Country 105.9. It's Carp, Charlie. My daughter Daisy's also in the studio this morning. You ready for Where Do You Hide It Wednesday?
1: Yeah.
0: Your friends at school love to play along with this one.
1: Mm-hmm.
0: Would they ask you, where do you hide it?
1: Yeah.
0: Yeah. Charlie, you got a clue for us?
2: Yes, I do.
0: Oh, my goodness. We're ready. All right.
2: Are you ready?
0: Ready.
2: America's turning 250. What a sight. Charlie found a place dressed in red and white.
0: Patriotic.
2: One patriotic color is nowhere in view. Think summertime and something sweet. And the prize might find you.
0: Look at that. Charlie, where did he hide it today? Give it to us one more time.
2: America is turning 250. What a sight. Charlie found a place dressed in red and white. One patriotic color is nowhere in view. Think summertime and something sweet, and the prize might find just you.
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0: 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Mayor Dave Brown, I'm sure we'll see you at the park tonight.
1: Yeah, I'll be there. My grandson's birthday.
0: Oh, how old is he?
1: He'll be 4.
0: Look at that. Yeah, what's his name?
1: Theo.
0: Love Theo. Okay, is Theo a fan of McDonald's?
1: Probably.
0: Well, I mean, that age. Let me ask you guys before we move on with McDonald's. Is there a restaurant that you would, fast food or chain restaurant, maybe local, that you would wear merchandise from them? Like you would wear something that had their name or logo on it.
2: Probably the only one around here would be Fitzpatrick's.
0: The
2: Irish place. It's an Irish bar. It's a cool place.
0: It's a cool place.
2: Yeah.
0: That's your fish and chips.
2: Fish and chips.
1: It is a cool place. And they do have good food.
0: How about you, Mayor? Is there anything that you would like?
1: I didn't know they had merchandise, but the only place I'm aware of that has merchandise is Solvang Brewery.
0: There you go. Would you wear something that had Solvang Brewery?
1: Yeah, he's got hats and shirts.
0: All right. How about McDonald's? Neither one of you are a big fan of McDonald's where you'd be rocking something with...
1: I can't imagine that. No.
2: Yeah, well, no.
0: That's a good thing because they have stuff that's for sale, but it's not on the value menu. Let me tell you. How about $595 for a fake leather jacket?
1: Whoa.
2: Fake leather jacket, with the McDonald's logo on there.
0: Well, I'm guessing somehow, fries in the pocket. I don't know.
1: ketchup chain.
0: $400 for fake leather pants.
1: Whoa!
2: I'm gonna have to rock this out one day. What? I would do it.
0: Where would they put the logo? Like a little M. Maybe on the back where the guest triangle used to be?
2: Maybe.
0: All right, if you want to go a little bit cheaper, it's a little bit more in our wheelhouse. But this is high. How much do you think a pair of jeans would be?
2: $200.
0: Close. $225.
1: Whoa.
0: There you go. Pair of jeans. McDonald's. Never imagined that.
2: No.
0: You know? I could see it coming from a Burger King or In-N-Out, you know, something like that would make a little bit more sense.
2: Who do you ask for to get this stuff?
0: I think you would just Google it, McDonald's merchandise.
1: Order online.
0: And see what pops up. Charlie's got a Burger King hat.
2: Yeah, I do.
0: And that was free.
2: Yep.
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0: 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And who's on it today, Charlie?
1: Emily Brooks. She's turning 13 today. Happy birthday.

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0: man.
1: July the 1st, it's Crazy Country 105.9. Oh, boy, this is going to be fun to ask. Have either one of you, Gnarly Charlie or Mayor David Brown, have either one of you ever had a close call where you almost blew one of your fingers off? Or, like, blew your hands up with a firework or something like that?
2: Oh, yeah.
1: Okay.
3: I'd have to say yes.
1: Oh, good. Two yeses. Mayor, you go first. What happened?
3: Well, I used to make these little cherry bombs out of caps.
1: Yeah.
3: You know, you thread it through and you pull it out. And sometimes when you pull out the pin, it gets the heat. Mm-hmm. And so it blew up in my hand.
1: So what happened? You just, is that middle finger fake?
3: I stopped doing it for a week or so.
1: Charlie, how about you?
2: I had those little red packs that you get where they have the little dots in them and you hit them going like this.
1: Yeah.
2: Well, I had the gun and I was shooting a gun off. And
1: yeah.
2: The whole thing caught on fire and stuck to my hand. And I was like, I had to throw it down.
1: Oh.
2: And I was running in the house and they go, "Whoa, I told you not to do that, but you did."
1: Oh.
2: I was like five.
1: Like the caps.
2: The caps, yeah.
1: They'd come in that red roll.
2: Yeah, and the little gun you had too.
1: The guns were tough, man. That little spring inside, you're trying to click it. You're like, all right, it already popped that one. Move on. Well,
2: yeah.
1: Then you have to pull it yourself and you wind up pulling good caps. And when you're five, every little good cap you miss,
2: it's
1: you know,
2: still
1: that's
2: there.
1: A big deal.
2: Yeah.
3: Yeah.
1: This is such incredible memories.
2: Oh, yeah.
1: There was a lady I was reading about this morning who they had illegal fireworks, and somehow her young daughter had a Roman candle, so she took the Roman candle from her daughter right before it went off, and it went off in the lady's hand. Ooh. And she lost two fingers. She lost her ring finger and her pinky finger.
2: Wow.
1: I mean, that's all I have to say about that. Maybe it's just warning. Be careful.
3: Yeah, be careful, particularly, you know, anybody that has firecrackers or explosives.

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0: Something like that.
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0: How you look moving on.
1: So funny. He's really honest in that song. He's like, you know, you look, you're so happy. You're doing great. You're not mine anymore. And I hate how you look. That's usually how it works.
2: Yes.
1: You know, a little breakup. And here comes a little weight loss. Maybe a little Botox. You know what I'm talking about, right, Charlie?
2: You got it.
1: It's Crazy Country with Carp and Charlie. Daisy, what's the forecast for today?
3: Today, high of 75.
1: Thank you. Give Daisy a big round of applause. Our little meteorologist. 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

0: Crazy Country 105.9. You got Carp and Charlie. July the 1st. There's 183 days. This is day number 182. There's 183 left. We're like, literally, this is right in the middle of it all.
1: Is that the 6 months period?
0: Yeah.
1: There we go.
0: Yeah, we finally hit that seven. Crazy, too. We have our parade. Not our parade. We have the 4th of July parade that we're going to be in. And then Charlie and I will be at the Mission most of the day on Saturday. And, of course, they'll have the fireworks that night. I'm hoping that if you have pets, you've already talked to your vet or got some sort of sedation for them, because it could be a little intense. Maybe not so much here. I know it's going to be rowdy over in Lompoc. You're going to have a lot of fireworks. Same thing in Santa Maria. The fireworks themselves are legal over there. So you could go to a fireworks stand. We can't do that here in the Valley. They'll have them here at the Mission, but it's going to be hectic for a lot of people those few days. A lot to celebrate, obviously, you know, our big birthday. But if you're, you know, old, or if you have some sort of PTSD, or if you have pets that freak out, probably not your favorite holiday. So believe me, I got a heart for you on that one. Here's something, some things that went down on this date in history, okay? Medicare went into effect 1966 for the first time on this date. Estee Lauder, you know who that is?
1: I do at the moment, but I can't think.
0: What do you think? If I said Estee Lauder, what would you think?
1: Is that like a perfume?
0: Yes, very close. I think so. I don't actually know, but I think it's like some lady that made some facial products, or, you know, products for women. Estee Lauder. The Walkman.
1: I had one.
0: Oh, my goodness. What do you think about that? Can you believe that it's been 1979 when the Walkman came out?
1: 79.
0: Wow.
1: I think I was 17.
0: Look at you. It's wonderful. I love the old Walkman. It was such a big deal. I remember a kid had one of the Walkman TVs. It wasn't even a kid. It was an adult. He had a Walkman TV. I remember one Sunday after church, he put it on and watched the football game.
1: Oh, yeah.
0: And we thought that was the greatest. You would have thought we saw somebody land on the moon. He pulled out this little 3-inch TV, and we're all standing around it like, this is amazing. It's black and white.
1: Black and white.
0: Anyway, we hope you enjoy your day. First day of July. And this was me and my wife's first dance song. Here's the rest of our life.

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0: That is the number one song in the country, Be Her, at least on Country Countdown USA that we have here on Saturday mornings. It's Crazy Country. That's Charlie. That's Daisy over there. And Charlie was out this morning. He hid the $100 Chomp gift card. Let's give out that clue once again, Charlie.
1: America's turning 250. What a sight. Charlie found a place dressed in red and white. One patriotic color is nowhere in view. Think summertime and sweet things, and the prize might find you.
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0: 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It's like, if you think you're having just a bad day today, might want to reconsider that.
1: Mm-hmm.
0: A lot of stuff going on in the world. 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

0: Crazy Country 105.9. Last night was night number two. If you do not know, Charlie was in a house with about four other people in Lompoc, and he has now moved out of there. He's moved back to the trailer, and we used to talk a lot about the trailer. You had a pet spider that you refused to kill that was under the toilet, and you said that he's no longer there.
1: He wasn't there.
0: He,
1: yeah.
0: Do you remember what kind of spider it was?
1: I think it was a black widow.
0: It could have been.
1: Yes.
0: Huh? Yeah.
1: It was fat-chested one.
0: Fat?
1: Fat-chested one. When I went in there, you got to keep an eye on him.
0: Yeah.
1: Yeah, it was where are you going?
0: You got to get him some Ozempic. Just give him a little tiny needle and this little Ozempic that little fat spider up.
1: Yes.
0: Now, let's talk about the mouse. Have you seen the mouse?
1: No.
0: Good.
1: I think they're all gone, but who knows?
0: Now, have they painted the inside? Did they make some changes since you lived there last?
1: Yeah, it's all sparkle white again. It's all redone again.
0: Incredible. And yes. The best part of it all is Charlie he pays nothing.
1: Nothing.
0: That's incredible.
1: Yeah.
0: So we were talking about this on the air the other day, and a lot of viewers go, oh, you're going to love this. Okay, guys, listen. Charlie's bills are, in his entire life, his bills are $88 for insurance, am I right?
1: Car insurance.
0: And then for your tablet and your phone, it's $120.
1: Yeah.
0: So at your bills, all you need to survive is
1: $200. $200. Better get that old man's check.
0: And he gets his old man's check, and we pay him. This is unbelievable for you.
1: And tomorrow I'll be working in the, wine factory place.
0: Oh, yeah.
1: And then
0: you're doing a one-day bottle.
1: One-day bottle, yeah.
0: Look at you.
1: It's my second time.
0: You'll be doing some bartending at the fair next week.
1: Yes.
0: Man, you're going. What are you going to do with all this money?
1: I don't know.
0: The women are going to be after you, those gold diggers going after Gnarly. Well, congratulations, buddy, on your move. I'm very happy for you. Nobody's Nobody and Brothers Osborne up next.
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0: Crazy Country 105.9 Watermelon Moonshine. That would be nice on a warm day. It's not going to be too warm today, but what do you like, Charlie, when it gets a little steamy outside?
1: Well, cold Budweiser, but who knows about that one? And then Mountain Dew and water.
0: There you go, Mountain Dew. What, Daisy? What do you like on a hot day?
2: Diet Coke.
0: Oh yeah.
1: What do you like?
0: I don't know. It's Diet Coke, man. My wife and Daisy both love the Diet Coke, and Daisy's not even supposed to have any. This is a little secret they got going on.
1: Oh.
0: Diet Coke nights. We'll talk more about that.

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0: Can't Sit Still with Lainey Wilson's Crazy Country 105.9. We were talking about favorite drinks, and Daisy had mentioned Diet Cokes. And I mean, we don't let our kids just go and crack open Cokes, but there are special times. And Daisy, tell everybody about the special time that you and Mom get every week.
1: Every Friday night, we get to stay up and have a Diet Coke.
0: Girls' night.
2: There you go.
0: It's awesome. That's awesome. What do you guys watch?
1: I don't know.
0: Yeah. I'm announcing at the casino on Friday night, so that this is their time. And you stay up till what time?
1: Maybe 9.
0: Well, later than that, dude.
2: 9.
0: Sometimes it's 10. And you get your whole can? You get a whole can?
1: Usually I have half and then half, like, for dinner the other night.
0: Yeah, split it up. That's great. Well, that the girl time is good, you know what I mean? And then it's time for you to and then dad time is good too, for you to come in, you know, like during summer you get to come in every week, you get to come in and be on the radio with us. So anyways, I think we should play a song here. Can we play Painted You Pretty? You guys like that one?
2: Be honest. I do. Yes.
0: Okay, good. You like that one, Days?
1: I don't know what it is.
0: Oh, there you go. Well, it's Painted You Pretty, Hudson Westbrook, so we'll play that. And then we'll play something else that you know by Ella Langley before long. Deal?
1: Yeah.

0: Crazy Country 105.9, first day of July, and just a couple days away from the parade. Saturday morning, we'll be out there. I think we're going to get to the mission around 8:30. I'm going to bring breakfast burritos for everybody, Charlie.
1: Are we going to be in the wagon or like we was last year?
0: We're going to be in a trailer. Okay. We're going to have a trailer with hay. And your mom's coming, right?
1: Yeah.
0: So we'll get your mom like a little, we'll lift her up there and on the hay. It's going to be great.
1: Yes. I had a big hat, I think, on last year.
0: You did, yeah. Some of Daisy's friends from school are going to be in on our trailer in the parade. Who's coming? Do you know?
2: Quinn.
0: Yeah.
2: Angela, Emily, and some other people.
0: That's great. I'm so excited about that. And then here's what else is neat: Kendra and her husband Darren will be announcing the parade on one of the corners here downtown. And then Keith Sarlous will be announcing on another corner. So we have two Crazy Country people announcing the parade. And then you'll have someone that's crazy, and that's Alan Jones. Just kidding. Alan will be right in front of his real estate office. Alan's a really good guy. But he does it every year. But they ask us to be involved this year, which I thought was really awesome.
1: That's cool.
0: So look for us at the parade. It'd be great. If you see us, please act like you know us. And that's 10 o'clock. It starts 10 o'clock on Saturday morning, downtown Solvang.
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Thank you very much for those of you who listen to us online at krazfm.com. 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

0: Well, tomorrow's going to be a very busy morning for us. Papa Carp will have a special Papa Carp's Kind Word at 7:30. We will also do some capping up. I'm thinking of the cap guns we were talking about.
1: Yeah, dangerous.
0: I still got the little red rolls in my head, you know. They sell them at the hardware store, and I want to get them for Darby maybe in a couple more years. Maybe we'll get them for Daisy. But, man, those little caps. I'm talking about the one that rolls.
1: The ones you throw on the ground and they pop.
0: We got some of those poppers. Where did you get the poppers at?
2: The parade last time.
0: Yeah, San Ynez Days.
1: Yeah. Mm-hmm.
0: Yeah. Oh, yeah. She came back over. You got 10 for $5.
2: Yeah.
0: Oh, man, those poppers are fun. Anyways, what was I talking about?
2: Chopping it up or something?
0: I don't know. The parade?
1: The parade.
0: I'm so lost. Oh, no. Tomorrow.
1: Yeah.
0: Tomorrow, we're going to have the crazy cut of the day at 8:30. Well, Papa Carp with his kind cap of the week tomorrow at 7:30. We'll have a bunch of fun and get you through the morning. It's been a fun morning, but we're ready. We're ready to get out of here. Kendra's on the way next. If you're lonely and you need a friend, if you can, go to your local animal shelter. Get yourself a dog. I'm going home to see mine. I love you all. Watch your wallet.
1: Keep July 22nd open.
0: Yeah.
2: Yeah.
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5: I would rather. 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And it's way, way beyond me, the scope. So that's the last thing I want to do. And when she explained all of the things that they were going to handle for me, I cried. I'm not kidding. I'm incredibly relieved. I had no idea that a small winery, a tiny business like Future Perfect could be helped by such an epic company like theirs.
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Happy Wednesday to you all. This is Kendra at Crazy Country 105.9. And we have a cloudy morning. Should give way to sunshine later today. Only a high of 75. Sunset at 8:17. You gotta love that. 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Here's Kip Moore. Hey, pretty girl.

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1: That song came in at number 2 on Country Countdown USA this week. And if you want to find out if it goes to number 1, then tune in Saturday morning to Country Countdown USA. Lon Helton will be counting down the top 30 country songs in the country. Here's Parker McComb now with Killin' Me on Crazy.

0: Hello, Cash Right There with Wrong Hearts. And yesterday in World Cup news, Mexico beat Ecuador 2-0. And France just skunked Sweden 3-0. Norway advanced as well. They beat the Ivory Coast. And today we've got England playing the Democratic Republic of the Congo. Belgium is playing Senegal. And we've got our USA team playing Bosnia and Herzegovina at 5 p.m. So I'm sure a lot of you will be watching. We will at home as well. And in basketball news, this was interesting. LeBron James has officially announced he will not be a Laker this coming season. He's entering free agency. So let the trade talks begin there. And in baseball, the bench is cleared between the Red Sox and the A's last night. I think they were fighting over a strikeout call. And Serena Williams in Wimbledon, she tweaked her knee yesterday in a match that she lost to a 20-year-old in a three-set battle. So I'm not sure if she's going to be well enough to play doubles with her sister Venus, but I sure hope she is.
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0: Crazy Country 105.9. So all of us here at the station are just awaiting a call to see who's won that $100 Chomp gift card, because it's Where Did He Hide It Wednesday. And if you missed the clue earlier this morning, here it is again. America's turning 250. What a sight. Charlie found a place dressed in red and white. One patriotic color is nowhere in view. Think summertime and something sweet, and the prize might find you. So good luck to everyone who's looking for that $100 Chomp gift card. Gnarly Charlie hit it pretty well this time.
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And we're looking at a high of 75, low of 55 today. A little bit cloudy this morning, turning into sunshine a bit later. Here's Ella Langley.

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Sack Top with Sounds Like the Radio here on Crazy Country. And we are wishing Emily Brooks a happy 13th birthday today here in Solvang. She's on our Be Nice To list. So if you know Emily, let's flood her phone with texts, calls, stop by her house. Let's just show her a lot of love today. Here's Hudson Westbrook now with Painted You Pretty.

0: Morgan Wallen with Don't We on Crazy Country. And we heard Gavin Adcock as well with Never Call Again. And yesterday, Carp and Gnarly Charlie made a big announcement that Crazy Creekside Wednesday nights are back. Yes, we're going to be dancing, having a great time at Creekside in Santa Barbara. It's kind of on the edge of Santa Barbara in Goleta on Hollister. And every Wednesday night, starting July 22nd, if you're 18 and over, come on down. I'll be teaching, hopefully, I won't trip over myself, teaching a dance lesson. Gnarly Charlie will be there. Carp will be popping in, too. We're going to have crowd contests, giveaways. DJ Petey will be playing tunes all night. It's going to be a blast. So come join us starting July 22nd for Crazy Creekside Wednesday nights.
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1: Cody Johnson with Horseback here on Crazy Country. He didn't write that song, but he has said he wanted some kind of playful breakup anthem on his album. So there you go. Here's Keith Urban now with Straight Line.

0: Andy Messina with Don't Let Them Hide You're Beautiful here on Crazy Country 105.9. And it's July 1st. Can you believe it? And there are so many fun things happening this month that we'll be talking about in the next few days and weeks. And one of them is toward the end of the month, and it's for Buellton residents. It's on Saturday, July 25th, and it's the Barbecue Bonanza. It's from 11 to 2 p.m. at Riverview Park, absolutely free. And it's a time for everyone who lives in Buellton to enjoy a free barbecue lunch. That's at noon with all your friends and neighbors. So you'll get to meet people, make some new buddies, and all you have to do is bring a dessert to share while you get to connect with your community. They're going to have kids games and live music playing, and business and community organizations are welcome to participate. All you have to do is call 805-688-1086 to reserve a space.
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Madness with Deep Blue on Crazy Country. And did you see this morning the two trespassers that were at the top of the Empire State Building? Yeah, they climbed all the way to the top, 1,400 feet tall. It's just crazy. And I guess after one of them proposed marriage, and then they started climbing down, and NYPD took them into custody. It's just crazy. Here's Luke Bryan, I Don't Want This Night to End.

Hi, everyone. This is Kendra at Crazy Country 105.9. I'm looking out the window of the studio right now, and it just looks beautiful. Nice, mild temperatures, only a high of 75, so it might be a good day to work in your garden. You won't get overheated. 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

Shaboozy and Jelly Roll with Amen on Crazy Country. And next up is Riley Green, and he's taking a little break on his Cowboy As It Gets tour, and it'll start up again next week in Ohio. Here he is now with Change My Mind.

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0: Lainey Wilson singing about the three main things people leave the house with: their phone, keys, and wallet. And she had John Mayer backing her up on guitar there. And according to Google, there are changing trends depending on your generation. So for Generation Z, which is ages 14 to 29 roughly, they tend to take their smartphone, their wireless earbuds, and a vape or a lip product. That's what they bring out. Millennials, ages 30 to 45, they bring their smartphone, a key fob, and a minimalist card holder for their wallet. Generation X, which is where I am, right in the middle, ages 46 to 61, we bring a physical wallet, a keychain, and a smartphone. And then the baby boomers, around age 62 to 80, they have a traditional wallet or purse, house or car keys, and their reading glasses. So somebody's going to have to write a song with that.
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93.1059. 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

Ella Langley with Be Her on Crazy Country 105.9. Hey, I was just looking at something happening through Buellton Rec, and it's not for a month, but I was thinking, how can I disguise myself to look like a kid? Because I really want to do this. It's an art camp with a professional cartoonist. It's the week of August 3rd through the 7th, $200 for the week, Monday through Friday. And the kids are going to meet at Buellton Rec Center. They have a session for

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0: 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Maybe rice?
1: I got rice.

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High of 75 today, sunny afternoon, should have mild temperatures again tomorrow. And this hour, we're going to have Hudson Westbrook coming up, Cody Johnson, Brothers Osborne, Jamie O'Neill, and here's Morgan Wallen.

can tell you who's starting at quarterback and what song should be playing when they walk out. That's Kendra, 10 to 3 on Crazy Country 105.9.

Crazy Country 105.9, Rocky Mountain Low. We also heard Cowgirl by Parmalee. And this next group, I thought they just came from out of nowhere, but I just read that they've been a band for 14 years. They started playing together as roommates in Lubbock, Texas. And here they are, Flatland Cavalry, with Never Coming Back.

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0: Luke Bryan with Country and She Knows It. And we also heard Jackson Dean's Don't Come Lookin' on Crazy Country 105.9. And tonight, it's the Susan Williams Summer Music Series at Solvang Park. Soul Cool will be playing. Such an awesome band. They have funk, R&B, classic rock, everything. And they're playing from 5 to 8 p.m. And we're celebrating my friend Francine's birthday there. So we're going to be dancing up a storm. So happy birthday to Francine. Hope you guys can all come out tonight to Solvang Park. And it's Solvang Farmers Market Day. So you can hit two birds with one stone, if people still use that phrase. Buy some strawberries, buy some flowers. Come on over, listen to some music, bring a picnic, pitch your blanket on the ground, and get up and dance. Hope to see you there.
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was Parker McCollum with Killing Me on Crazy Country. And just a reminder, starting July 22nd, Crazy Creekside Wednesday nights are back. We're all going to be out there having a great time doing some dance lessons, some giveaways, some contests. If you're 18 and over, please come join us. Again, starting July 22nd at Creekside in Santa Barbara. Here's Sean Pardee, Friday Night Heartbreaker.

0: hotel chair. When I laid my ring down by his hat, I never felt nothing that hurt like that. No, I never felt nothing that hurt like that.
1: It's always good to hear Reba.
2: That was Hurt Like That, her new song on Crazy Country 105.9. And we haven't talked about what's hot at the box office lately. So right now, number one, Toy Story 5 has already pulled in $71 million. Supergirl came in at number two, strong debut over the weekend with $37 million. And number three is Obsession. That's a romantic thriller. Don't know who stars in that. But the big story is the highest grossing biopic ever is still continuing to just make a lot of money. Michael, it's already made $977 million globally. It surpassed Oppenheimer, that was hot a few years ago. It's also the highest grossing musical biopic. It completely cleared the previous musical record held by Bohemian Rhapsody with $911 million. So it's still going strong, and I still haven't seen it. So I've got to figure out where I'm going to go, which theaters are still showing it, so I can see.

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2: 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And this play, Crazy Country 105.9.

everybody. It's the 1st of July, and this is Kendra at Crazy Country 105.9. So excited to be celebrating the country's 250th birthday this week. And we should have the warmest day on Saturday, July 4th. High of 82 that day. 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

0: Crazy Country 105.9. That was Tucker Wetmore, and he's going to be playing up at the Vina Robles Amphitheater in Paso in August. So make sure you grab tickets for that show. And another great show is going to be happening Saturday morning on the 4th of July. The Santa Ynez Valley Wind Ensemble will be playing in Solvang Park at 9 a.m. So bring your chairs and get ready for some wonderful patriotic music to kick off the day. And following that will be the 4th of July parade winding through the streets of Solvang. That starts at 10 a.m. And that's presented by the Solvang Rotary Club. And the theme this year is Salute to America 250. You're going to see all kinds of classic cars, horse troops, dance groups, a high school marching band, all the floats from businesses and organizations showcasing the spirit and talent of the Santa Ynez Valley. So bring your flags, your lawn chairs, your festive spirit, and line the streets early for the best view of this beloved hometown tradition.
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Jodie Johnson with Footlights on Crazy Country 105.9. And I can't believe I neglected to mention when I was talking about the 4th of July parade this Saturday that Crazy Country has a float. Yes, we're all going to be out there waving at you, waving our flags, having a good old time. Here's Sam Hunt, Country House.

0: Oh, I'm going to keep talking about the 4th of July because there's so much to share. I've already mentioned the Wind Ensemble concert, the parade. After that, the T-Bone Ramblers will be playing at Solvang Park from noon to 2. And then the 4th of July festival's going on at Old Mission Santa Ynez, and that's until 10 p.m. And that's hosted by the Santa Ynez Valley Rotary Club. And they're going to have a ton of food trucks there, some of the best on the Central Coast, some merchant vendors, a kids zone, live music there as well, and of course, the awesome fireworks show that begins around 9 p.m. Now, the admission for that is $15 for adults. Kids 12 and under are free. Active military members and their immediate families receive complimentary admission as well. And guests can bring their own lawn chairs and blankets, but not allowed to bring alcohol and coolers. Okay, and all bag strollers and carts will be checked upon entry. So you're going to have to park a little ways away, but it's going to be worth it. It's going to be such a fabulous day here in Solvang for the 4th of July, celebrating the country's 250th birthday.
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He's a ranch hand in a pinch, man. 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
1: That was Cody Johnson with Horseback on Crazy Country. And it's been so much fun hanging out with you today. Please stay tuned for Doug Nelson. And I hope you're filled with joy today and always. And I'm going to play this song for my husband because this is what he's been on the last few days. His big green tractor.

Crazy Country 105.9. I'm Doug Nelson joining you on the 1st of the month, July 1st. Hope you're having a great day. Weather looking pretty good. Fog and low clouds nights and mornings. Sunshiny afternoons. Highs in the low to mid 70s for the most part through Friday. 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

dress, making my world all a mess. Back corner of a cornfield, bottle tops and a truce spill. Pull the lever, lay the seat back laughing, you slipping off your shoes while the dashboard.

Crazy Country 105.9. I'm Doug Nelson with you till 8 o'clock tonight. Here are Tim and the Glory Boys. A song called If I Go Missing.

0: Crazy Country 105.9, Luke Combs, Sleepless in a Hotel Room, where we're getting dangerously close to the 4th of July coming up on Saturday. And don't forget the 4th of July parade through downtown Solvang beginning at 10 a.m. So get there early and stake out your spot. Crazy Country will have a float in the parade, so we'd love to see you out there. And then following that, head over to Mission Santa Ynez for the great annual festival and fireworks show at Mission San Ynez. It's all happening on the 4th of July. Always a great day in Solvang.
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0: 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That'll be followed by Concerts in the Park. I'll tell you who's playing coming up.
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0: 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Say you like to dance. How about dancing to some old school funk, R&B, country, classic rock? They play it all, and they'll be playing it at Solvang Park tonight. Soul Cool will be there on stage 5 to 8 p.m., so bring your long lawn chair out to Solvang Park and join the Susan Williams Summer Music Series with Soul Cool beginning at 5 o'clock this evening.
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We're looking at sunshine after morning low clouds and fog, a little breezy in the afternoon with highs in the low to mid 70s.

Crazy Country 105.9. I'm Doug Nelson. TSA says 4th of July air travel is going to be pretty heavy. Tell you more about that coming up right now. Hudson Westbrook and Painted You Pretty.

we can't make the traffic go any faster on Mission. But we can play your favorite music while you sit at the fourth red light, Crazy Country 105.9.

0: There's Kane Brown with Woman on Crazy Country 105.9. TSA is bracing to screen nearly 19 million air travelers across the 4th of July holiday period. TSA senior officials said security checkpoints are fully staffed and prepared to welcome these travelers and handle the large passenger volumes during the period from now through July 6th. The highest traffic is expected tomorrow, with an expected 3 million people traveling through airports that day.
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Crazy Country 105.9. That's Cody Johnson. We need to check our Be Nice To list coming up. But first, here's Gabby Barrett with Pick Me Up.

0: Crazy Country 105.9. That's Lainey Wilson and Can't Sit Still. I'm Doug Nelson. We need to check our Be Nice To list for this Wednesday. And today we're being extra nice to Emily Brooks of Solvang, who turned 13 today. Happy birthday, Emily. And you share a birthday with someone you probably don't know, Emily. His name is Jamie Farr. He played in a TV series called MASH way back in the 1970s. Jamie Farr is 92 today. Rock and Roll Hall of Famer Deborah Harry is 81 today. Emmy Award winning actor and comedian Dan Aykroyd is 74. Olympic Hall of Famer Carl Lewis is 65. Actress Pamela Anderson is 59 today. And the late, great Keith Whitley was born on this date in 1955.
1: Hi, this is Susie. You know me, and I know Solvang. Before the windmills, before the postcards, before the weekend crowds, Solvang was a dream called Sunnyfield. Danish families came here to build a real community with

0: say cleaning the chicken coop.
1: Yeah.
0: I would rather. There's the list of I would rather before doing payroll is long. To tell you the truth, I actually thought I was too small for them. And so it took a long time for me to come around and ask for help. There are so many things that need to be handled. And even though I'm such a tiny company, a tiny winery, it's so important, all the things that have to be buttoned up. And I just, it's way, way beyond me, the scope. So that's the last thing I want to do. And when she explained all of the things that they were going to handle for me, I cried. I'm not kidding. I'm incredibly relieved. I had no idea that a small winery, a tiny business like Future Perfect could be helped by such an epic company like theirs.
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I'm Doug Nelson. 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